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I feel chains breaking in the name of Jesus. But you know what? God is calling us back to the beginning. When the church closed, and the church didn't close, the building closed. In March, God reminded us that the church is not four walls. Dios nos acordó que la iglesia no es cuatro paredes. Somos tú y yo lavados con la sangre del Cordero. And in the way, en el camino, muchos se nos olvidó que la gloria es de Dios. This is not about my name. When we were thinking about doing the CD, we said, should we use a stage? And we said, no, because we're tired of always taking the glory for ourselves. Estamos cansados de siempre llevaron la gloria. Put my name on the flyer. Put my name here. Put my name. Our name doesn't matter. It's all about Jesus. Se trata de Jesús. Se trata de Jesús. And a few years ago, I wrote a song because the Spirit ministered this to my heart. El Espíritu Santo me ministró esto en el corazón. Y me dijo, Nael, olvídate, suelta el orgullo y vuelve al principio. Y queremos compartir este tema con ustedes. Humíllate. And just allow God to minister to your heart. Deja que Dios te ministre tu corazón mientras adoramos al Señor con este tema.

0: Now, we're gonna smoke the ganja. 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